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God bless you. Thank you. Good night. Anthony Wilson on the guitar. Jeff Hamilton. John Clayton, thank you and God bless you.

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0: Ladies and gentlemen, I have the pleasure of introducing you to the console. 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
2: Dove? 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Come sai, non so come. Quando?

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Questa è Free Radio con Selve.

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